It's amazing. It's amazing. It's amazing. It's amazing. It's amazing. It's amazing. It's amazing. It's amazing. Isn't it? It's amazing. It's amazing.

0: the bell? It's amazing, isn't it?
1: I want to ring the bell.
0: The bell? It's amazing, isn't it?